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And the haze of the day hides a spring for the dance where the foxes gather away.

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I'm the one two day, I'm the new Shifu, young Rapunzel. 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

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We're hungry, beware of our appetite. Distant drums ringing news of a kill tonight. The kill which I share with my passengers. We take our fill, take our fill, take our fill. I stand firm for our soil. Liquor I can force, and they juice me, seduce me. Dress me up in stitzy. Confused by different memories, details of Asian remedies, conversations. Of what's become of enemies, my brain thinks bomb-like. So I listen, he's a conkite. As I grow, and as I grow collective. Before the move, sit on the perspective. Mr. Quay lay in a crevice and watches from the precipice. Imperial passage. Heat from the sun someday slowly passes. 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

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You tell me things that I should never.

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1: We've seen how strange things can get at night. Well, things are about to get a whole lot stranger.